0: Single hier bei Energy Hit Music Only.
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2: I need to call somebody. It's early in the morning. I'm drunk alone, I'm drunk alone.

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So if our time is running out, day after day, we'll make the mundane a masterpiece. Oh my, my, oh my, my love, I take one look at you, you're taking

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3: 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Stolen cigarettes, sipping mom drinks facing. We're empty as the cans we

0: 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Energy Sachsen.
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So if our time is running out, day after day, we'll make the mundane a masterpiece. Oh my, my, oh my, my love, I take one look at you, you're taking me

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2: 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We are the Bad Sign. 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